0: softly. But I don't have a drum. So I tap the trees.
1: Oh!
0: I'm sorry.
2: Wait!
3: Huh? Wow! It's a drum!
4: A drum!
0: Wow! Thank you! I can play the drum! Softly, loudly! Softly, loudly!
5: Whew! It's much better now!
0: Softly, softly!
5: Mmm!

0: Mr. Handy!
1: Mr. Handy!
0: Mr. Handy!
2: I thought I saw it in here.
0: Mr. Handy, Silu is here.
1: Cobit, too.
2: Oh, hi, Silu. Hi, Cobit. I am...
0: We know. Looking for something?
1: What are you looking for today?
2: Me?

0: I found it! I found it! My magical musical drum!
1: Huh? Magical musical drum? That?
0: Oh, yes! This is my super-duper whoop-de-doop-de-fun magical drum! I can play the drum. What's wrong with this?
2: Your magical musical drum makes a weird sound.
1: Aww. I can play the drum, too.
0: You can.

0: Aha! 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
1: Drum.
2: I can play the drum.
3: I can play the drum.
0: Ta-da! Now, who can play the drum for me?
2: Huh? Where is the drum?
0: No, right here. Look, a super-duper whoop-de-doop-de fun drum.
4: Aw, it is just a can.
0: No, it's not. It's a drum. Here. Try it.
2: Wow!
0: Good. Now, play the drum how I say.
2: Okay.
0: Okay, Silu, you go first.
1: Drum. Drum.
2: Drum. Drum.
1: Play the drum.
2: Play the drum.
1: Softly. 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
2: Softly. Softly.
1: Loudly. Loudly.
2: Loudly. Loudly.
4: Yay!
2: Wow! Pee-Pee wants to hear Cobit play too.
0: Okay, Pee-Pee. Cobit, your turn. Get ready.
4: I'm ready.
1: Drum. 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
1: Let's play together. Are you ready?
2: Yes!
1: Then, let's do the la-la-la-la dance.
2: Yeah!

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1: Yeah!
2: Good. Then let's hear some drum sounds.
3: Oh.
2: Wow, great. Now let's all play the drums together.

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1: Loudly. Drum, drum, drum, drum, drum. 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
2: Wow, yay!
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0: Yay!
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0: I can play the drum.
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0: Wow.
5: Is cooling us.
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7: Okay.
8: Yes, we will always be waiting for you because this is super duper whoop-de-doop-de fun.
7: Babble Time!
0: Yay!

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1: What can I draw with this?
0: Peacock! Peacock! It's a peacock! Peacock!

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1: Peacock.
2: Oh, I have an idea.
1: What? What is it?
2: It has something very long.
1: Long?
2: Yes.
1: Giraffe!

0: Giraffe.
1: Giraffe.
0: I have another idea.
1: What? What is it?
0: A person. He is very big.
1: A big person?

0: giant.
1: Giant.
0: Giant. Draw something, Miss Pen.
2: What shall I draw this time?
0: Cow. Cow.
2: A cow?

0: cow.
1: Cow. Tell us a story, Miss Penn.
0: Jack's Adventure. Jack went to market. Buy a cow! Buy a cow!
2: Will you make an exchange with mine?
3: What is that?

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Jar exchanged his cow for the sprout. That night, the sprout grew up. It grew tall and tall, very fast, reaching to the clouds. Jack climbed up, up, up, up. Wow, it's a cloud garden. Hi, Jack.

0: You are a peacock?
1: Yes, I'm Magic Peacock.
0: Wow, treasure? Yes, it's my gift to you. Thank you, Magic Peacock.
1: Go quickly. It's dangerous to stay here. The giant is coming.
0: Giant?
2: This looks yummy!

0: Where am I?
1: This is a jungle.
0: A jungle? How can I get back home?
1: Don't worry, I will help you.
2: The giraffe stretched out its neck. The neck became very long. Jack went down home along the long neck.
0: Thank you, giraffe. Bye, Jack.
2: This is just the story of Jack's adventure.

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Okay, then. You go to sleep, and I'll come up with something for you by sunrise.

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3: Pepper, guess what I got? Ta-da! Books!
4: Books? Oh, thank you. Pepper, let's go! Come on, let's go!
5: Wait, Limo. Joe, book, please.
3: Okay.
4: Pepper, let's go!
3: Oh, Limo. Here's yours, Limo.
4: Thank you. Pepper, let's go! Come on, hurry! Come on! Come on, Pepper! Let's play! Pepper! Let's play! Play! Play! Let's play, Pepper!
5: Stop, Limo! Leave me alone!
4: Pepper! Play! Play! Play with me, Pepper! Play!
3: Limo's sleeping.
5: Limo?
6: Wow! Look who's reading a book! Bling Bling, you're reading a book! A real book! Are you okay?
7: Be quiet, Silver!
6: Wow! You're reading a cookbook! Oh, I know! You're going to cook for me!
8: Hello, Big Nanny! Are you busy tonight? No? Great! Then please come to my house. I'll cook a special dinner for you. Okay, see you tonight!
6: You'll cook a special dinner? Good luck!
8: Good luck to you!
6: What? Me?
8: Yes, you're going to cook for me and Big Nanny.
6: What? Why do I have to cook?
8: Because I said so! Looking good, Silver. How's my steak?
6: No! Don't open it!

0: Nemo? Pepper, did you fart?
1: Nemo!
2: Pepper? Nemo's reading a book. Oh, and Pepper, don't fart in the truck.
1: But Joe, it's not me.
3: Oh, it's a disaster. I can't cook. No Big Nanny.
4: Yes, you can, Bling Bling. Let's try again. Hello? Oh, Big Nanny? What? You're almost here? Okay. And you're hungry? Okay. Dinner will be ready for you. See you soon.
3: What? Big Nanny's almost here! It's Big Nanny! She's here! I'm in trouble!
5: Hey, Silver, can I borrow some eggs?
4: Yeah. But can you come later? Bling Bling has to cook a special dinner, but it's a mess. He's a really bad cook.
3: Big Nanny! Oh, you again?
5: Yeah, me again. Penelope the Great Cook. Do you want me to cook for you?
3: Cook for me? No way!
5: You don't know. Trust me, I'm the best cook on Voca Island.
4: Bling Bling, you need help. Let her cook for you.
6: Here's the cookbook. Just follow the recipe. Got it?
5: Don't worry. I don't need a recipe.
4: Bling Bling, go get dressed, okay?
6: Hey! No spiders and no snakes!
5: Just go!
4: You wait here.
0: Book? No Pepper!
5: Ha! No more reading books, Pepper!
0: Where's my book? Limo?
2: Limo, are you cleaning the truck?
0: Look! Joe, clean! Limo, give me my book!
4: Book? What book?
0: You took my book!
4: No, I didn't!
2: Pepper, what is wrong with you today? Why are you being so mean to Limo? Look, he's busy cleaning the truck.
0: No, Joe! Limo pulled my hair, he farted, and he took my book! I said, look, but you didn't! And you don't believe me, Joe! I hate you!
7: What's wrong, Pepper?

0: That's me. Did you tell Joe?
1: Yes! I said, look, look! But Joe didn't look, and she doesn't believe me!
0: Don't cry, Pepper. We can show Joe what Limo did.
1: How?
0: With Rewind Time Ice Cream. One bite, and you can rewind time and look again.
1: Oh, then Joe can look at what Limo did? Yes! Let's make rewind time ice cream!
0: Oscar's Impossible Ice Cream Recipe. Today's ingredient is the ook word family. O-O-K. Ook. Ook. Ook.
1: O-O-K. Ook. Ook.
0: Book.
1: Book.
0: Cook.
1: Cook.
0: Look.
1: Look.
0: Read a book.
1: Read a book.
0: Cook dinner.
1: Cook dinner.
0: Look at the clock.
1: Look at the clock.
0: Rewind time.
1: Rewind time.
0: Book.
1: Book.
0: Cook.
1: Cook.
0: Look.
1: Look.
0: Mix everything together. Let's make Rewind Time ice cream.

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1: Read a book.
0: Cook dinner.
1: Cook dinner.
0: Look at the clock.
1: Look at the clock.
0: Rewind time.

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1: Rewind Time Ice Cream.
2: Oh, Pepper, you made ice cream?
1: Yes, it's for you, Joe. Take a bite.
2: For me? What is it?
1: Rewind Time Ice Cream.
2: Rewind Time?
1: Now, look! Look! Wow! Stop! Joe, look! Look at Nemo!
2: Pepper, what's going on?
3: No! No, Bug Pepper! I'll give you a present!
1: Nemo!
2: So that's why you kept telling me to look at Nemo?
1: Mm-hmm.
2: Oh, I'm sorry, Pepper. I didn't know.
1: Oh, it's okay, Joe.
3: Joe! I finished! Come and look!
4: Oh, thank you, Nemo.
2: But why did you pull Pepper's hair?
3: Oh!
2: And why did you take her book?
3: How did you...
1: Joe looked! Joe looked at everything!
3: Joe looked? How?
1: Rewind Time Ice Cream.
2: So, Nemo, do you want to say something to, I don't know, Pepper?
3: Sorry, Pepper. I just want to play with you.
1: Okay, Nemo. But don't do that again.
3: Okay, sorry. Let's play together. Pepper, please, please.
5: Oh,
6: you're so cute.
5: Ooh, I look great. Big Nanny is going to love me. Ooh, it smells delicious. Wow, it looks romantic. So, Penelope, you followed the book, right?
7: This is even better than that. Take a look. Ta-da! Lovely ladybugs, sweet worms, and adorable caterpillars. This is the romantic bug steak.
5: Romantic? Bug steak? Naughty, naughty, naughty!
8: Hello, it's me, Big Nanny. Open the door.
5: Oh, no, Big Nanny's here. Tell her I'm not here. And throw out this bug steak or whatever it is.
2: Did you have fun?
1: Yeah!
4: Ben, it's Pepper's favorite time.
1: Storybook time.
4: Yes.
2: Who took my books?
3: A book is missing again.
2: Every night, books disappear from the library.
3: Oh, dear. Who took my book again? I will catch the book thief tonight.
2: That night?
3: It's the book thief! Oh, I'm sure I heard footsteps.
9: Phew. Hey, kids, here are new books.
10: Oh, yes, please. Read the books, please.
9: Okay, let's read the books together.
2: Just as they start to read, the librarian finds a mouse hole.
3: Got you! You are the book thieves! So, why did you steal my books?
7: my family loves books.
10: Yes, we love books.
3: Shush. You may love books, but you shouldn't steal them. Oh, I know.
2: Now the mice can read books all day at the library.
10: I love books!
3: Shh. Be quiet in the library.

0: pepper. Guess what I got? Ta-da! Books!
1: Books? Oh, thank you. Pepper, let's go! Come on, let's go!
2: Wait, Limo. Joe, book, please.
0: Okay.
1: Pepper, let's go!
0: Oh, Limo. Here's yours, Limo.
1: Thank you. Pepper, let's go! Come on, hurry! Come on! Come on, Pepper! Let's play! Pepper! Let's play! Play! Play! Let's play, Pepper!
2: Stop, Limo! Leave me alone!
1: Pepper! Play! Play! Play with me, Pepper! Play!
0: Limo's sleeping.
2: Limo?
3: Wow! Look who's reading a book! Bling Bling, you're reading a book! A real book! Are you okay?
4: Be quiet, Silver!
3: Wow! You're reading a cookbook! Oh, I know! You're going to cook for me!
5: Hello, Big Nanny. Are you busy tonight? No? Great! Then please come to my house. I'll cook a special dinner for you. Okay, see you tonight!
3: You'll cook a special dinner? Good luck!
5: Good luck to you!
3: What? Me?
5: Yes, you're going to cook for me and Big Nanny.
3: What? Why do I have to cook?
5: Because I said so! Looking good, Silver. How's my steak?
3: No! Don't open it! So, how's your cooking, Bling Bling?
5: Fantastic! I'm a great cook! Look! Naughty, naughty, naughty!
1: Pepper! Pepper! Pepper! Pepper! Pepper! Finished?
2: Yes! I love this book! So, I want to read it again!
1: What? Again? No! Not a book! I'll give you a present!
2: Limo! Joe! Look at Limo, Joe!
0: Okay, Pepper, what's wrong now? Pepper, did you fart?
2: No, not me! Limo!
1: Limo? Pepper! Did you fart?
2: Limo!
0: Pepper? Shh! Limo's reading a book! And Pepper, don't fart in the truck!
2: But Joe, it's not me!
1: Limo!
5: It's a disaster! I can't cook. No Big Nanny.
3: Yes, you can, Bling Bling. Let's try again. Hello? Big Nanny? What? You're almost here? Okay. And you're hungry? Okay.

0: be the great cook. Do you want me to cook for you?
1: Cook for me? No way!
0: You don't know. Trust me, I'm the best cook on Voca Island.
2: Bling Bling, you need help. Let her cook for you.
1: Here's the cookbook. Just follow the recipe. Got it?
0: Don't worry. I don't need a recipe.
2: Bling Bling, go get dressed, okay?
1: Hey! No spiders and no snakes!
0: Just go!
2: You wait here. Book?
0: No pepper!
2: Ha!

0: Lilo, are you cleaning the truck?
1: Oh, my gosh. Look, Joe, clean! Limo, give me my book!
2: Book? What book?
1: You took my book!
2: No, I didn't.
0: Pepper, what is wrong with you today? Why are you being so mean to Limo? Look, he's busy cleaning the truck.
1: No, Joe! Limo, boy!

0: What's wrong, Pepper?
1: Oscar, Lima pulled my hair. He farted, and he took my book.
0: Oh, that's me. Did you tell Joe?
1: Yes, I said, look, look, but Joe didn't look, and she doesn't believe me.
0: Don't cry, Pepper. We can show Joe what Limo did.
1: How?
0: With Rewind Time Ice Cream. One bite, and you can rewind time and look again.
1: Oh, then Joe can look at what Limo did? Yes! Let's make Rewind Time Ice Cream!
0: Oscar's Impossible Ice Cream Recipe. Today's ingredient is the ook word family. O-O-K. Ook. Ook. Ook.
1: O-O-K. Ook. Ook. Ook.
0: Book.
1: Book.
0: Cook.
1: Cook.
0: Look.
1: Look.
0: Read a book.
1: Read a book.
0: Cook dinner.
1: Cook dinner.
0: Look at the clock.
1: Look at the clock.
0: Rewind time.
1: Rewind time.
0: Book.
1: Book.
0: Cook.
1: Cook.
0: Look.
1: Look.
0: Mix everything together. Let's make Rewind Time ice cream.

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1: Read a book.
0: Cook dinner.
1: Cook dinner.
0: Look at the clock.
1: Look at the clock.
0: Rewind time.
1: Rewind.

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1: Rewind Time Ice Cream.
2: Oh, Pepper, you need ice cream?
1: Yes, it's for you, Joe. Take a bite.
2: For me? What is it?
1: Rewind Time Ice Cream.
2: Rewind Time?
1: Now, look! Look! Oh, no! Joe, look! Look at Nemo!
2: Pepper, what's going on?
3: No! No, Bug Pepper! I'll give you a present!
1: Nemo! Joe! Look at Nemo, Joe!
3: Ha! No more reading books, Pepper!
2: Oh, Pepper, so that's why you kept telling me to look at Nemo?
1: Mm-hmm.
2: Oh, I'm sorry, Pepper. I didn't know.
1: Oh, it's okay, Joe.
3: Joe, I finished! Come and look!
4: Oh, thank you, Nemo.
2: But why did you pull Pepper's hair?
3: Oh.
2: And why did you take her book?
3: How did you...
1: Joe looked at everything!
3: Joe looked? How?
1: Rewind Time Ice Cream.
2: So, Nemo, do you want to say something to, I don't know, Pepper?
3: Sorry, Pepper. I just want to play with you.
1: Okay, Nemo. Don't do that again.
3: Okay, sorry. Let's play together. Pepper, please, please.
4: Oh, you're so cute.
5: Ooh, I look great! Big Nanny is going to love me! Ooh, it smells delicious! Wow, it looks romantic! So, Penelope, you followed the book, right?
6: This is even better than that! Take a look! Ta-da! Lovely ladybugs, sweet worms, and adorable caterpillars. This is a romantic bug steak.
5: Romantic? Mm-hmm. Bug steak? Naughty, naughty, naughty!
7: Hello, it's me, Big Nanny. Open the door.
5: Oh, Big Nanny's here. Tell her I'm not here. And throw out this bug steak or whatever it is.
2: Is that fun?
3: Yeah!
4: It's Pepper's favorite time.
1: Storybook time.
4: Yes.
2: Who took my books?
3: A book is missing again.
2: Every night, books disappear from the library.
3: Oh, dear. Who took my book again? I will catch the book thief tonight.
2: That night?
3: It's the book thief. I'm sure I heard footsteps.
8: Phew. Hey, kids. Here are new books.
9: Oh, yes, quick. Read the books, please.
8: Okay. Let's read the books together.
2: Just as they start to read, the librarian finds a mouse hole.
3: Got you! You are the book thieves. So, why did you steal my books?
6: family loves books.
9: Yes, we love books.
3: Shush. You may love books, but you shouldn't steal them. Oh, I know.
2: Now, the mice can read books all day at the library.
9: I love books!
3: Shh! Be quiet in the library.

0: draw something, Miss Pen.
1: What can I draw with this?
0: Peacock, peacock. It's a peacock, peacock.

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2: I have another idea.
1: What? What is it?
2: A person. He is very big.
1: A big person?

0: giant.
1: Giant.
0: Giant. Draw something, Miss Pen.
2: What shall I draw this time?
0: Cow. Cow.
2: A cow?

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1: Cow. 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
0: Jack's Adventure. Jack went to market. Buy a cow! Buy a cow!
2: Will you make an exchange with mine?
3: What is that?

0: It's a sprout. Jar exchanged his cow for the sprout. That night, the sprout grew up. It grew tall and tall, very fast, reaching to the clouds. Jack climbed up, up, up, up. Wow, it's a cloud garden.
1: Hi, Jack.
0: Wow, you are a peacock?
1: Yes, I'm Magic Peacock.
0: Wow, treasure? Yes, it's my gift to you. Thank you, Magic Peacock.
1: Go quickly, it's dangerous to stay here. The giant is coming.
0: Giant?
2: This looks yummy!

0: Where am I?
1: This is a jungle.
0: A jungle? How can I get back home?
1: Don't worry. I will help you.
2: The giraffe stretched out its neck. The neck became very long. Jack went down home along the long neck.
0: Thank you, giraffe.
1: Bye, Jack.
2: This is just the story of Jack's adventure.

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Okay, boys, start working. But safety first.

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And this one is to go forward. And this one is for this one. These ones are the first clients you take for a ride. Okay, don't forget a big smile. And for the rest, follow all the instructions.

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Hey, sleepyheads, get up. And let's study now. A. M.